This will fade eventually. So if our time is running out, day after day, we'll make the mundane a masterpiece. Oh my, my, oh my, my love. I take one look at you, you're taking me out.

I have a dream that one day, this nation will rise up, live up the true meaning of its creed. We hold these truths to be self-evident that all men are created.

0: minden este 9-től a Rádió 1-en. This is the Wondrous Mind Radio Show.
1: Every time that we freak, every time that we dance to the beat, every time we kick it, you knee, every time that we rock to the beat.